I'd rather book a table in a restaurant than eat another meal alone. I can see the lonely in my face. When you get to this age with no significant other, people treat you like a bad rash. I have no plus one to come to your dinner party. I can see the lonely in my face. I didn't plan it. Nothing worked out. I stopped believing it would. I can see the lonely in my face. But when you have all your waking hours with only your thoughts, it gets to you and you become desperate. And people feel that desperation and they want distance. Distance from your desperation and you. I can see the lonely in my face. Day after day, you fight the stillness, the quiet, aware of every second. I guess too much time on your own makes the eyes seem hollow, makes frown lines in your forehead, makes your flesh sag. I can even see the lonely in my face. It looks a bit like anger, but I'm not angry, just empty.

I remember a body. All curves with the softest skin. We loved curled into each other. Her cross legs wrapping around mine. Our wet tongues drawing maps on our necks. Our bodies becoming fluid. This morning's body art is made of sun and shadow. As we make shapes on the canvas of this bed. Her eyes full of desire. The shadow of her collarbone. Does flesh kill the seeds of love? Am I fearful of wanting? Time passes from night into day. These sheets are wet with sweat.

desire quickly turns to dust. She never belonged to me. And now she's gone.

E. If the means of transmission no longer exist, and my image can't be projected anymore, I hope to be before you as a ghost, even though I don't believe in death. I don't believe in death since it is merely one form of life. It's quite clear that we're living according to conventional norms like the calendar or the watch. And it's likely that we have misled ourselves, and perhaps you are still misleading yourselves. It's possible that what we call progress could prove to be the development of an error.

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The motion. 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The motion. The energy. The energy. The energy. Oil's coming in to empty a body. To have hollow bodies, to do everything to do. Light the reacting words, to have much. To have to stay there, to be up. To do down light. Four solid coils coming in to do nothing.

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The masses. The masses. The time. Destroy the past, have to be the past. Do ties, be the word. The word be two words. Me. The word be two words. Me. Spirit past, chaos spirit, four solid prisms. Pictures. Hear me, God, the spirit creating to a body, stay bodies to do it all, do not any. Reaction, four flattened coils going away. Stay present to be bodies, to stay absent. Destroy your pictures, destroying spirits. The motion, the motion, the motion. The energy, the energy, the energy. Coils coming in to empty a body.

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Estimation. 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

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Glass after glass I prepared, and drained each one off with insatiable and ever-increasing appetite. I drank till the solid walls of my own room, when I at last found myself there, appeared to me like transparent glass shot throughout with emerald flame, surrounded on all sides by phantoms. Beautiful, hideous, angelic, devilish, I reeled to my couch in a sort of waking swoon, conscious of strange sounds everywhere, like the clang of blazing bells and the silver fanfare of the trumpets of war, conscious too of a surreal sensation, namely, within myself, and the two persons, opposed each other.

This is the vortex and whirlpool, the center of human life today on the earth. Now the tide rises and now it sinks, but the flow of these rivers always continues. Here it seethes and whirls, not for an hour only, but for all present time, hour by hour, day by day, and year by year. Here it rushes and pushes, the atoms triturate and grind and eagerly thrusting by, pursue their separate ends. Here it appears, indifferent to all else but itself, absorbed and wrapped in eager self, yielding only to get its own way, driving, pushing, carried on in a stress of feverish force, like a bullet. Dynamic force, apart from reason or will, like the force that lifts the top.

condition of electricity in which men are moved to and fro without considering their steps. Yet the agitated pool of life is stonily indifferent. The thought is absent or preoccupied, for it is evident that the mass are unconscious of the scene in which they act. But it is more sternly real than the very stones, for all these men and women that pass through are driven on by the push of accumulated circumstances. They cannot stay, they must go, their necks are in the slave.

Xerxes, the King of Kings, looking down upon his myriads, wept to think that in 100 years, not one of them would be left. Where will these millions of today be in 100 years? But further than that, let us ask, where then will be the sum and outcome of their labor? If they wither away like summer grass, will not at least a result be left which those of 100 years hence might be the better for? No, not one jot. There will be no sum or outcome or result of this ceaseless labor and movement. It vanishes in the moment that it is done, and in 100 years nothing will be there, for nothing is there now. There will be no more sum or result than accumulates from the motion of a revolving cowl on a housetop. Nor do they receive any more sunshine during their lives, for they are unconscious.

promontory of pavement which juts out towards the pool of life. I still go there to ponder. Burning in the sky, the sun shone on me as when I rested in the narrow valley carved in prehistoric time. Burning in the sky, I can never forget the sun. The heat of summer is dry there, as if the light carried an impalpable dust. Dry, breathless heat will not let the skin respire. It swaths up the dry fire in the blood. But beyond the heat and light, I felt the presence of the sun as I felt it in the solitary valley. The presence of the resistless forces of the universe

Is there any theory, philosophy, or creed? Is there any system or culture, any formulated method able to meet and satisfy each separate item of this agitated pool of human life? By which they may be guided, by which hope, by which look forward? Not a mere illusion of the craven heart, something real as the solid walls of fact against which, like drifted seaweed, they are dashed. Something to give each separate personality sunshine and a flower in its own existence now. Something to shape this million-handed labor to an end, an outcome that will leave more sunshine and more flowers to those who must succeed. Something real now, and not in the spirit land, in this hour now, as I stand and the sun burns. Can any creed, philosophy, system, or culture endure?